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Just a little bit after 5 o'clock, it's Ron Michaels. 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

Rick Springfield, wouldn't shock me to see him in Cabo tomorrow with Sammy Hagar for his big birthday celebration. Those two are joined at the hip. Have been since the 70s. 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

Really gets you in the mood for the holiday of Halloween, doesn't it, really? Remember watching that video, getting home to make sure you'd be watching MTV that night when that video world premiered? And how awesome it was, the mini movie. And then trying to get together with your friends and replicate the dance in school? Yeah. 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It's Meat Loaf.

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0: South 101 before San Antonio Road. A couple of cars involved. They made it to the right shoulder. And a grass fire in San Jose, North 280 after race.
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They'll be here Thanksgiving weekend. Journey. Dean Castronovo's back out on the road with the band after suffering some incident on stage just two songs into their performance in St. Louis just the other night. We're not sure whether it was just dehydration, under the weather. There's a lot of stuff going on right now, but he's back with the band and everything seems to be fine. And that is good news. 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

Crazy to think October the 27th, 1982 is when this album would be released, and we would all be in awe by Prince, who just a year earlier was being booed off stage at Rolling Stone's Tattoo U tour dates. I mean, people weren't very accepting back then. 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
11: Traffic. A crash on the lower deck of the Bay Bridge, eastbound after the tunnel. The three right lanes are blocked. You're backed up onto the Skyway, 4th Street. And then San Jose, northbound 280. The off-ramp to Lee Avenue closed because of a brush fire. A crash cleared in Mountain View, North 101 at Shoreline.
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One thing I can tell you for sure, John Waite loves to tour. He doesn't have wife, kids, nothing ties him down, and he loves the road. 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

excited to see Phil Collins step up to that podium again and speak about the Rock Hall, as this time a solo artist he will go in. He's already there with Genesis. 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It's also going to be fun to see the performance for him. I'm told his son will sit behind the drum kit for it. 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

Alanis Morissette, Huey Lewis, and the News back in the early part of the 80s when the sports album was taking over the world and the poster inside the album sleeve was taking over the walls of teenagers across America. And guys started wanting to wear ties and suits and dress slacks. I think it was my mom who looked at Huey Lewis in the News and said, such a nicely well-manicured bunch of boys. 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

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Paula Abdul, one she ripped out of the trash can after her mom threw it away to be a number one. 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
4: Traffic.
5: In Benicia, a two-vehicle accident off to the shoulder westbound on 780 at Military West. San Francisco, reports of some debris in the left lane of northbound 280 just before the 101 interchange. One car hit it and suffered some damage. And in San Mateo, a stall eastbound 92 before 101 in the right lane.
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The B-52s, a team named after them in their home city of Augusta, Georgia. They are the Rock Lobsters. They play in one of the minor hockey leagues. It was between them and an REM song, but everyone voted Rock Lobster from the B-52s. And they do have a pretty awesome mascot as well. 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
8: CHB on scene with an accident on Vasco Road near its intersection with Marsh Creek Road. Car versus a semi on the shoulder. Slowing for the Altamont Pass, eastbound 580 between North Flynn and 205. And from Petaluma, some road work tonight. Northbound 101, East Washington Street to Old Redwood Highway. The right lane closed until 6 a.m.
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0: Guess who's back? Back again. Tell a friend. Guess who's back? Guess who's back? It's me, Scuba Steve. What's up?
1: 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I appreciate you for being here. Hopefully Bob was tolerable. I told him to be nice to you. I was out doing some work at Universal Orlando. You can see all the fun stuff we did. Check out my Instagram. If you don't follow me, just search for it. It's all one word. Scuba Steve Radio.
0: Let's get this show going. 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

building the first hour of the show. 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That is the talkback mic. Just tap that. Let me know what you want to hear. Got some Phil Collins going right now. Bon Jovi on the way, along with Green Day, Cyndi Lauper, Cars, Eddie Money. We'll see what else we can get to. Again, it's up to you. My name is Scuba Steve. Thanks for being here.

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Niners up 21-13 going into the half. It was another impressive game this past weekend, this time in Seattle playing a major rival. At the game end, I think you know. In case you don't, we'll keep this thing going here. My name is Scuba Steve. 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

0: Pinheiro into it, up, and it is good! And the 49ers grab the lead with 1:56 to go.
1: And the Niners hold on to the lead yesterday, beating the Seattle Seahawks 32-29. They are undefeated. Niners head back this way, and they play at home on Monday of next week against the Commanders. I just want to say that ever since I've taken over these airwaves at Classic Hits 103.7, they haven't lost a single game. Come on now! My name is Scuba Steve. Don't you ever forget that.

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This is pretty sick, and I hope that somebody from promotions hears this and holds me a pair of tickets. Goo Goo Dolls and Def Leppard at Chase Center. 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

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I'm reading through the news here, and I found something down in the South where all the crazy stuff happens, that we may be living the beginning of a zombie apocalypse movie. I hope I'm wrong. 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

feel pretty good about this hour. Some Prince. We'll play some Train, Modern English, AC/DC, Bryan Adams, Red Hot Chili Peppers, Kenny Loggins. I can't say anymore because I'm out of time. 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

kids teams. I'm coaching for my daughter this year for the first time. She's going to play in her kindergarten league. And then my oldest, he's in third grade, and he's on his own now. He's a big boy. They won their first game on Saturday. So congrats, little dude. My name is Scuba Steve. 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You should be in bed by now.

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My name is Scuba Steve. 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There's a new survey that says one-third of Americans would not support their child pursuing a degree in social media influencing. I say, get with the times. I'm sure when I told my mom way back in the day, like, hey, I'm going to speak into a microphone for a living, she was probably like, ha, okay.

0: R.J. Mitty, best known for his role on Breaking Bad, has died at the age of 34. Mitty was in his teens when he joined the cast of Breaking Bad as the son of protagonist Walter White.
1: That is from KTLA, and I can't even imagine what his friends and family are going through, especially all the people that he touched through his advocacy as he built a very strong platform on disability awareness and inclusion. 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

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She is headed to Amsterdam for work right now. I will be home alone for the next couple days. I don't know what to do with myself. What am I supposed to do? That's a nervous laughter. 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

Oh, speaking of being gone, Thursday and Friday this week, I'll be traveling to Miami for Fiesta Latina, so I'll have somebody else filling in for me again. 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

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Did you go see any movies this past weekend? I'm looking here at the top of the box office earnings. Other Mommy, which looks so freaking scary, made $27.5 million.

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Have you ever traveled international? 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Bags getting to your destination is almost impossible. I don't know why they can't get it right. And it's happening to her right now. She's flying to Amsterdam for work, and she just texted me and said, I'm pretty sure my bags didn't get on the plane. So now she's going to have nothing when she gets there. But she likes shopping, so she'll be fine. My name is Scuba Steve. 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

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Hi, it's Christina. All right, so do you ever like look at your pet and go, were you a human in the past? 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

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Let's just say I've already seen a ton of Michael Jackson and Dolly Parton Halloween costumes. And I'm loving every single one I see.

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Hey, it is Christina. All right, so let's talk about that moment that you thought, my pet really thinks they're human. What happened?

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Goodbye.

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What's going on? It's Christina. We got some John Mellencamp on the way. First, Fleetwood Mac.

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Do you ever have a moment where you think that your pets are human, or maybe your dog thinks that they are at least? Are they trying to go potty on the toilet? Are they eating all the human snacks? Well, really, what dog doesn't do that? You can tell me yours.

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All right, let's do some Heart with Magic Man on the way. First, it's John Travolta and Olivia Newton-John.

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1: Well, here's some good news, ladies. We could be closer to the day when the burden of contraception isn't entirely on us. India has quickly been working on an injectable contraceptive for men. And as you're thinking, oh, it's India, it'll never come here to the States. Oh, no. The USA, they're racing to get it out on the market, too. Whoa.

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0: 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How are you?
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Classic Hits 103.7, the Bay's greatest hits of the 70s, 80s, and 90s. All right, so flu season is relatively quiet. I've heard about a few things coming up in our area, though, so it's really not time to start thinking about, you know, vaccination. They're saying get it by

the end of October. It takes about 2 weeks for protection to build. This season's vaccines are designed to target three expected strains in adults 50 and older. Also have a new Myrna option from Moderna. It's called the M-Flusa. Now, if you choose to, you know, skip it this year, at least wash your hands.

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1: 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You know, remember she released Confessions 2, her strongest and most acclaimed album in more than 20 years. 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

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Well, the reboots of game shows keep happening. Hollywood Squares, Match Game, Who Wants to Be a Millionaire? 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Trivial Pursuit and Scrabble have both returned for a second season on the CW. Can't make it on those game shows? Well, why don't you play along for $1,000 and I'll tell you how coming up in 8. Baby.

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103.7. Hey, it's Christina. All right, so we've got some Journey coming up with Faithfully, and if there's something you want to hear, don't be shy. Go ahead, hit me up on Instagram. 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Christina with a K on air.

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Has there ever been a moment where you thought, is my pet, is my dog part human? Like they're reincarnated or something like that? 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

0: 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Do you remember the movie Crazy Rich Asians? What, that came out in what, 2018? Well, now apparently it's going to be returning, but in TV series form on HBO Max and featuring the original ensemble cast. Oh, I love that movie. I'm most likely going to love the show too.
1: For sure.
0: 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I don't know. We'll see.

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So it looks like Google has analyzed some flight data and the cheapest time to book Thanksgiving travel. They're saying 34 days before departure. So that's coming up here real soon. Christmas deals also shifted this year, 56 days out.

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3: Traffic.
4: Look out for some traffic. North 880 in Oakland. North 880 before West 80. A crash there already cleared, but residual slowing from 7th Street to the Baybridge Toll Plaza. A brief delay. Otherwise, minor pocket of traffic right before the island, and then a bit of volume as you head for Fremont Street.
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7: Traffic.
8: Well, we had a crash at the Bay Bridge westbound near the toll plaza, but that's been cleared. Traffic slow from beyond West Grand. Actually, not too bad across the span. We do have some minor slowing as you head out towards 5th Street and eastbound 80. A little bit sluggish there just as you get onto the lower deck. We do have road work.
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4: Traffic.
5: Well, we had a crash at the Bay Bridge westbound near the toll plaza, but that's been cleared. Traffic slow from beyond West Grand. Actually, not too bad across the span. We do have some minor slowing as you head out towards 5th Street and eastbound 80. A little bit sluggish there just as you get onto the lower deck. We do have road work.
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10: Head now for the Richmond-Sanderfeld Bridge. Already a backup from Richmond Parkway. Bay Bridge, it is backed up into the foot of the maze there. We had an earlier crash on the way there. North 880 right before West 80. It looks like we still have residual slowing right around 7th Street. And looks like it's sluggish across the span as you head into the city.
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6: Traffic.
7: Well, heads up, in Berkeley, East 80th University Avenue, fire visible from the freeway. We do have fire crews on scene there, so you may see some minor slowing in the rightmost lane. Backed up into the foot of the maze, heading for the Bay Bridge ride, and then traffic sluggish across the span.
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0: 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I'm Christy. 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Someone asked Simon Lebon from Duran Duran, what's the best show you ever saw as a fan?
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7: Traffic.
8: We've got traffic slow just about everywhere. Richmond Santa Fe Bridge is slow starting Regatta Boulevard. Heavy traffic getting out to the Bay Bridge. The backup well into the maze there. In fact, 580 back up to 24 West 80. That's going to be slow starting Golden Gate Fields.
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0: You know, Def Leppard was originally called Atomic Mass before they changed their name to Def Leppard. And you're going to be checking them out when they come to the Bay with the Goo Goo Dolls. Who's this?
1: Arlene.
0: Arlene?
1: Lynn. L-Y-N-N.
0: Ooh, I am all the way wrong. Mary?
1: No, George.
0: Well, Arlene, Lynn, Mary, George, May 5th, you'll be at the Chase Center checking out Atomic Mass, a.k.a. Def Leppard. Thanks for joining the fun this morning, girl. Have fun at the show.

The brain freeze. Let's find out. It's time to play Give Me Five. I'll give you a category. You got to give me five things in 10 seconds. 1-866-900-1037. Call me to play.

0: 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My name's Christy. Who's this?
1: This is Shelby. I'm calling from San Pablo.
0: Let's do it, Shelby. I'm going to give you a category. You got 10 seconds to give me five things. You will be the Gimme Five champ. Clock starts when I say go. Shelby, give me five brands of cereal. Go.
1: Lucky Charms, Shredded Wheat, Fruity Pebbles.
0: Yeah.
1: Cinnamon Toast Crunch and Life.
0: I'm looking at producer Karina. 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You almost made it. You almost made it. You got caught at the end. There was a little extra pause.
1: That was fun.
0: Thanks for joining the fun. Please call back and play again some other time and have a great day, okay?
1: I will. You too. Thank you.

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to be champions, the Golden State Valkyries. Valhalla is going down. Valkyries taking on the Atlanta Dream this Saturday. Game one of the WNBA Finals. Tip-offs at 12:30. 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
6: Traffic. Well, the coroner has now left the scene in Emeryville, West 80 at Powell Street, but we still have the 2 left lanes blocked. A fatal motorcycle crash from earlier. We've got a backup all the way out almost to about El Portal. The other trouble spot, Mountain View, South 101 at Ellis Street. There's a multi-vehicle wreck in the left lane.
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0: A Berkeley engineer's coworker tried to kill her by poisoning her water bottle. 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I'm Christy. 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
1: Weirdest coworker I ever encountered would clip their nails at their desk and line them up on their, they wouldn't do it in front, like right into the rubbish bin. 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
0: That is disgusting. 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
7: Traffic. It's been busy in Vallejo with a crash. Eastbound 37 on the ramp over to East 80. Three vehicles blocking the left lane there. The backup from Fairgrounds. And looks like westbound on 37. It will slow from Wilson Street. Getting out to the lane merge. Bit of traffic heading out to Skaggs Island.
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7: Bunch of cars collided in Mountain View. Look out, southbound 101 before Ellis Street. Two left lanes are blocked. And now San Francisco, look out. A crash north 101 at 3rd Street. Two cars in the left lane, heavy from Candlestick Point. Emeryville, better news, that fatal motorcycle crash has cleared.
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Such a good song, Evanescence. That was their breakout single. And Amy Lee, the lead singer, was afraid it was going to make them a one-hit wonder because it was so big. But clearly 2 decades later, yeah, they're still rocking. My name is Christy, and she said she was sitting at a dinner when she was 19, and her then-friend, who later became her husband, asked her, "Are you happy?" And she was in an abusive relationship, and that song was born when she's telling her story. Got your news you can use coming up next.

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5: Traffic.
6: Watch out for wreck in San Francisco, northbound 101, right before 3rd Street. Looks like 2 cars in the left lane. Better news in Emeryville, that fatal crash, West 80th Powell Street, that's been cleared. Looks like we may need some repairs because of the damage off to the sound wall.
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0: 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Martha Quinn's up next. 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
6: Traffic. This is a second crash in Mountain View, southbound 101 by 85's off to the side. Still a heavy backup from Marsh Road. South San Francisco traffic, northbound 101 stacks up Sierra Point Parkway, heading into San Francisco, all because of an earlier crash. And BART still 20-minute delays on the Antioch line.
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What has made you say yes recently? I'm Martha Quinn. 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I thought I had a chip in my windshield. Turned out to be a drop of water. That was total.

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3: Traffic. This is a second crash in Mountain View, southbound 101 by 85's off to the side. Still a heavy backup from Marsh Road. South San Francisco traffic, northbound 101 stacks up Sierra Point Parkway, heading into San Francisco, all because of an earlier crash. And BART, still 20-minute delays on the Antioch line.
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0: 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Martha Quinn hanging out with you this Tuesday. I take you now to David. 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

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Look at this. You and me, Martha Quinn, we're in the 11 o'clock hour now. 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

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My name is Martha Quinn. Stay here for that. Joan Jett and the Blackhearts happening right now.

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5: Traffic.
6: We still have a crash in San Francisco. Look out, northbound 280 before 101. This collision still tying up two left lanes. We've got traffic heavy from San Jose Avenue. And northbound 101 in the city slows. Cesar Chavez heading out to 101 80. 20-minute BART delays on the Antioch line.
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If you run into a Brittany today, ask her, are you the one who won $1,000 by listening to the radio? 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You could be too. 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You won a grand. Do some holiday shopping is on the way. 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
2: Tuesday afternoon is here, so it's mixtape time. This is when you get three songs of your choice on the air. You group them together in some way you find interesting. Hannah is a breast cancer survivor in Providence, Rhode Island, and Hannah found three artists who have also gone through breast cancer, for today being Metastatic Breast Cancer Awareness Day. First up, Carly Simon.

0: 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I bet you think this song is about you. Carly Simon, who was diagnosed with breast cancer in the late 90s. She went through a surgery, chemotherapy, the whole thing. Started today's three artists who have had breast cancer mixtape for today being Metastatic Breast Cancer Awareness Day. Next up, Sheryl Crow. She went through it in 2006.
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5: Traffic.
6: We have some road work in South San Francisco, North 101 at Grand Avenue. The right lane closed with a delay from 380. And then Bay Bridge, metering lights still on at the toll plaza and a delay from the tunnel all the way into San Francisco this afternoon. Pleasanton, a crash, East 580 at Santa Rita Road.
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If you can't get to a Red Bull or some kind of energy drink, turn this up.

are the songs you can sing along to at the top of your lungs and always have a great time doing it. 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

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No doubt you've heard Metallica is playing the Sphere in Las Vegas. And if you're thinking, I'd love to go, but I don't have the money, hang out. You could win $1,000 cash in just a few minutes with me, Martha Quinn. 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
13: Traffic.
14: Richmond Bridge, a stall eastbound mid-span. This car conked out in the right-hand lane. Road work in South San Francisco, North 101 at Grand Avenue. The right lane closed until 3 o'clock. You're backed up from 380. And pothole repair in Oakland, eastbound 580 between High Street and Seminary.
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4: Traffic. Richmond Bridge, a stall eastbound mid-span. This car conked out in the right-hand lane. Road work in South San Francisco, North 101 at Grand Avenue. The right lane closed until 3 o'clock. You're backed up from 380. And pothole repair in Oakland, eastbound 580 between High Street and Seminary.
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4: Traffic.
5: We have a multiple car wreck in Hayward, North 880 before Whipple Road. This crash on the shoulder has you backed up from Dakota Road. And then North 101 San Francisco. We are tied up from Cesar Chavez onto the lower deck of the Bay Bridge and then out through the tunnel this afternoon.
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Getting ready for a wild time. It's Monday Night Football next week. The Washington Commanders are coming to town trying to find another win as we continue to look to stay. Well, we're 5-0 now, 6-0. Brock Purdy continues to be on point. Mike Evans playing magnificently through that rib injury. Whew. How these guys get it done, I have no idea, but it's going to be a fun one. 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

Colin Hay, still one of the most fun interviews when I get a chance to talk to him because he is such a storyteller. That's what I love. I could ask two questions and I've got a 30-minute interview. He's just great. It's like eight stories wrapped up into one, but you follow the whole way. There's just some artists that are great storytellers. That's why you love their music. Bob Seger is another genius storyteller. So are Fleetwood Mac. 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
16: Traffic.
17: Crews in Fairfield still dealing with a crash eastbound 80 at Travis Boulevard. It's on the shoulder. A car and a truck involved, but you're backed up from 680. A crash cleared in Hayward, North 880 before Whipple, but we still have a delay from Thornton Avenue costing you about 10 minutes.
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Grand. That's grand. Enter it now.

Goo Goo Dolls and Def Leppard next year. Oh, don't worry. We're going to have a lot of tickets for that show. I promise you that. A couple of shows in the region, as a matter of fact. Ron Michaels, OMD. We're just after 4 with Bruce Springsteen, Journey, right around the corner. And the latest update on Dean Castronovo, the drummer of the band, who is now back performing with the band on stage after a recent incident. Talk about that in about 8 minutes.

Neil Sean says that everything with Dean Castronovo is good to go. They're not giving us any further assessments on what happened behind the drum kit the other night in Tulsa. The good news is he returned two nights later, played a full 28-song set, and everything was good. And he's been back ever since. Michael Jackson, Ron Michaels, as we do it. 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
6: Traffic.
7: Back to Tara Linda and a 3-car wreck south 101 after Freitas Parkway. 2 right lanes blocked. You're backed up from St. Vincent Drive. Bay Bridge, lower deck. We have some road work. From the tunnel all the way to the tolls, the left lane is closed and you're backed up into San Francisco.
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